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The National Weather Service in Topeka has issued a severe thunderstorm warning for northwestern Shawnee County, northeastern Wabansee County, southeastern Pottawatomie County in northeastern Kansas, southwestern Jackson County in northeastern Kansas, until 8:15 p.m. At 7:23 p.m., a severe thunderstorm was located over Louisville, moving east at 35 miles per hour. Expected hazards include 70 miles per hour wind gusts and quarter-size hail. This is a radar-indicated threat. The following impacts are expected. Hail damage to vehicles is expected. Expect considerable tree damage. Wind damage is also likely to mobile homes, roofs, and outbuildings. Locations impacted include Wamego, Rossville, St. Mary's, Maple Hill, Bellevue, Emmett, Louisville, Delia, and Willard. For your protection, move to an interior room on the lowest floor of a building. A tornado watch remains in effect until 9 p.m. for northeastern and east central Kansas,

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National Weather Service in Topeka has issued a severe thunderstorm warning for southeastern Riley County in northeastern Kansas, northern Wabansee County, until 8:15 p.m. At 7:51 p.m., a severe thunderstorm was located 7 miles south of St. George, moving east at 35 miles per hour. Expected hazards include 60 miles per hour wind gusts and quarter-size hail. This is a radar-indicated threat. The following impacts are expected. Hail damage to vehicles is expected. Expect wind damage to roofs, siding, and trees. Locations impacted include Alma, McFarland, and Texaco. This includes Interstate 70 between mile markers 317 and 339. For your protection, move to an interior room on the lowest floor of a building. A tornado watch remains in effect until 9 p.m. for northeastern and east central Kansas.

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You belong here.

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The National Weather Service in Topeka has issued a severe thunderstorm warning for southwestern Shawnee County, eastern Wabansee County, until 8:45 p.m. At 8:08 p.m., a severe thunderstorm was located near Pexico, moving southeast at 25 miles per hour. Expected hazards include 60 miles per hour wind gusts and nickel-size hail. This is a radar-indicated threat. The following impacts are expected. Expect damage to roofs, siding, and trees. Locations impacted include Rossville, Eskridge, Dover, Silver Lake, Maple Hill, Willard, and Keene. This includes Interstate 70 between mile markers 336 and 353. For your protection, move to an interior room on the lowest floor of a building. A tornado watch remains in effect until 9 p.m. for northeastern and east central Kansas.

The National Weather Service in Topeka has issued a flash flood warning for southeastern Dickinson County in central Kansas, southwestern Geary County, northwestern Morris County, until 12:15 a.m. At 8:14 p.m., Doppler radar indicated thunderstorms producing heavy rain across the warned area. Between 0.5 and 2.5 inches of rain have fallen. Additional rainfall amounts of 1 to 2 inches are possible in the warned area. Flash flooding is ongoing or expected to begin shortly. Expected hazards include flash flooding caused by thunderstorms. Source: radar. The following impacts are expected: flash flooding of small creeks and streams, urban areas, highways, streets and underpasses, as well as other poor drainage and low-lying areas. Some locations that will experience flash flooding include Junction City, Harrington, Grandview Plaza, White City, Hope, Woodbine, Carlton and Latimer. This includes Interstate 70 between mile markers 290 and 306. Turn around, don't drown when encountering flooded roads. Most flood deaths occur in vehicles. Be aware of your surroundings and do not drive on flooded roads.

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I am a junior at Kansas State University, and I major in news and sports media. 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

National Weather Service in Topeka has issued a severe thunderstorm warning for southern Shawnee County, east central Wabansee County, north central Osage County, until 9:30 p.m. At 8:39 p.m., a severe thunderstorm was located near Dover, moving southeast at 30 miles per hour. Expected hazards include golf ball size hail and 60 miles per hour wind gusts. This is a radar indicated threat. The following impacts are expected: people and animals outdoors will be injured. Expect hail damage to roofs, siding, windows, and vehicles. Expect wind damage to roofs, siding, and trees. Locations impacted include southern Topeka, Carbondale, Dover, Auburn, Pauline, and Barrytown. This includes the following highways: Interstate 70 between mile markers 345 and 347. Kansas Turnpike between mile markers 166 and 178. For your protection, move to an interior room on the lowest floor of a building. A tornado watch remains in effect until 9 p.m. for east central Kansas.

0: 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Don't get scared now.
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2: The only call

The National Weather Service in Topeka has issued a severe thunderstorm warning for northeastern Dickinson County in central Kansas, northern Geary County, southern Riley County in northeastern Kansas, until 9:15 p.m. At 8:51 p.m., a severe thunderstorm was located 4 miles west of Junction City, moving northeast at 30 miles per hour. Expected hazards include golf ball size hail and 60 miles per hour wind gusts. This is a radar-indicated threat. The following impacts are expected. People and animals outdoors will be injured. Expect hail damage to roofs, siding, windows, and vehicles. Expect wind damage to roofs, siding, and trees. Locations impacted include Manhattan, Junction City, Ogden, Grandview Plaza, Milford Lake, and Keats. This includes Interstate 70 between mile markers 289 and 318. For your protection, move to an interior room on the lowest floor of a building. A tornado watch remains in effect until 11 p.m. for central and east central Kansas.

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You belong. Thanks for listening. I mean, not that you have anything else to do. 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You belong.

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From the biggest moments in Major League Baseball to the headlines shaking up the NFL and the stars of pro basketball, plus the latest storylines around the NHL and K-State Athletics. 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

0: 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I'm just weak. 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
1: 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You belong.

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0: 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I am a junior at Kansas State University, and I major in news and sports media. 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
1: Y'all, Christian Route is lit. Turn on that Christian Route. I be in here two turns. And again, how could you move? How could you move?
2: 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It's a party in his throne. A party in the heavens, because

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1: Monster on the beat, Debo, any rap. He a free throw, man down, call her Amber Lambs. Tell him, breathe, bro, Nella New to the cross. He walk around like Tizo. What's up with these jabroni era? Trying to see Compton, the industry can hate me. 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I'm finna pass on this body, I'm John Stockton.

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1: Psst. I see dead people.
2: Mother on that beat. Aye. 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Debo in rap. He a free throw. Man down. Call her Amber Lambs. 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To the cross. 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Trying to see Compton. The industry can hate me. 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

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That's okay. 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

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I can't even lie, I've been lonely. 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
1: Is it true you'll wait for me through the summer storms and baby?
2: 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Turn on that Christian Ralph. 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And again,
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1: Heart fell to the floor. Think I had bruises on my knees. I spent years looking for it, just to find out that I couldn't see. 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Yeah. 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
1: 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You belong.

0: not sure where you're headed? That's okay. Hang out in the middle with us at Wildcat 91.9. You belong.
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0: 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You belong.
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I am a junior at Kansas State University, and I major in news and sports media. 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

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You belong.

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That's okay. Hang out in the middle with us at Wildcat 91.9. You belong. I got one.

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You belong.

dark, you might find the thing that we're all composed of. 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

0: So just another 100 infinities. 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
1: Keep it going by following us on Instagram and TikTok.
0: And remember, you belong.

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I mean, not that you have anything else to do. 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

0: Hello, hello, hello, and welcome back to the Evening Drive. I am your host, Anna, here on Wildcat 91.9, where you belong. That was Machine Girl by Adela.
1: Love that diva.
0: I do. I love that song. It's just a fun beat. Fun kind of like mindless beat to listen to.
1: Mean girl, what's that even mean girl? I love when she says, why don't we ask the crowd?
0: Yeah, that is fun. Well, thank you guys so much for joining me tonight. Oh, that ambient voice, of course, was our friend Emily.
1: Hello.
0: But I'm so glad to be back again tonight, hitting 2 days in a row, breaking the streak tomorrow because I got to go home to my parents.
1: It's the summer.
0: We're just hanging out. But to take a quick look and start us off with some weather, I'm going to talk about tonight. So tonight we're having pretty clear skies, giving us a much needed break from the storms that we've been having recently. I know last night was absolutely wild once we got off air.
1: Dude, last night, like, kind of, like, faked us out, though.
0: It did. It was just strong winds, but I was watching the weather, and it essentially, like, strong winds hit us and then developed into stuff after it went past us. So, like, right. Everyone east of us kind of got screwed, but then it kind of dissipated before it hit, like, KCK. So, it really was just all over the place last night. Kept getting, like, thousands of alerts, and it was just, like, clipping the corner of Riley.
1: My stuff has to be messed up because I don't get weather alerts.
0: I get so many weather alerts. Granted, I have a couple different weather apps.
1: Oh, do you get it from Apple or from your actual weather apps?
0: Weather apps.
1: Okay, not Apple.
0: Not Apple. Not, no. Like, a big, like, alert. That yeah. Rarely happens.
1: Okay, well, then maybe that's just how it's supposed to be.
0: Yeah.
1: I'm thinking something different.
0: Not like the Amber Alert type alerts on your phone.
1: That happens when there's a tornado warning.
0: Yeah. And we did have that last night, but we never ended up getting
1: The notification.
0: So, mm-hmm. I mean, it wasn't like a touchdown tornado warning. It was it's getting bad.
1: Yeah.
0: Because I have Weather Channel, WIBW, because that's just the channel I watch for weather.
1: And I love the WIBW guy. He's so funny. He's so funny the way he, like, runs around
0: and is like, go back to this camera. Go back to this.
1: Wait, go back to this.
0: Go back to the screen. Go back to the video.
1: And then he goes, oh, well, we might go back to regular TV programming, but yeah. I don't know.
0: I don't know. Stick with us on the stream. And the other guy that the younger guy that he usually has with him hasn't been on the past couple times. And I just love the way he bosses
1: him around.
0: He was
1: on last night.
0: Was he? I must have missed him last night.
1: Maybe
0: he
1: wasn't.
0: He's my favorite.
1: I feel like I remember there being, like,
0: he was on Monday.
1: Hmm.
0: But I adore that guy. I love where it's like, oh, cut to him. And then immediately, come back to me.
1: I love it. I love it because it's like, it's professional, but it's also so unprofessional. It's like they are giving us things, but like it is so unprofessional. But I think that's why I love it so much, because it's not like clean and like cut.
0: One time I watched, he was like, we got some drinks delivered in, everybody come grab them, and he sets them off screen. Oh, it just made me laugh. But to get back to the weather tonight, the wind is dying down tonight, so it should be only about 2 miles per hour after 9 p.m. So there's not going to be a whole lot of howling or whistling if your house does that, to keep your pets up, because I know it's been keeping my cat up. She does not like the wind.
1: Dude, my cat was freaking out last night.
0: Oh, God. Mine, because I was, like, up and awake and, like, on my couch, she was kind of okay, but Monday night, wasn't it? Yeah, Monday, it was, oof, she was not thrilled.
1: I got scaredy cats. Literally.
0: Eden was like dead asleep in my lap as I was playing Tamagotchi Life, watching the weather.
1: Shout out Tamagotchi Life.
0: Shout out. I love it. But the temps tonight dropped to about 60 degrees, making it so our morning tomorrow won't start off as just blisteringly hot, because it will dip down a good considerable amount. But that is our weather for tonight. How are you doing today?
1: I'm chilling. Had a big old orange.
0: I did. It smells nice in here now.
1: Smells like oranges.
0: I really appreciate it when somebody else around me eats an orange, so I get to just smell it.
1: Well, now it's in the trash. I'm gonna have to, like, take the trash out of here, because I'm pretty sure people, like, don't come in here and change the trash, so I don't want orange peels, like, festering in here for a while.
0: I can never tell, like, the magic trash fairy ends up taking it. And I don't know if that's you or somebody
1: else. Well, sometimes I set it outside the room.
0: That's probably what we should start doing.
1: Well, I set it outside the room when it gets full. And then when I come back, it'll be empty. And so I'm like, wow, that's great.
0: I wonder if we should start doing that on like a schedule.
1: Maybe.
0: Because they probably don't know that there's a trash can in here.
1: No. No, definitely not. There's like trash cans all around here.
0: Whatever. I know there's one out in the hallway, that big one in the corner.
1: Right, yeah. Over. Why are we talking about the trash?
0: I don't know. I'm so just... The way you and I have conversations, just, they run all over the place.
1: Started with an orange.
0: But it is not. I don't like eating oranges unless my mom tries the orange first to let me know it's actually a good one. Huh.
1: I
0: don't like the texture.
1: Cuties. I'm not like the biggest fan of like big oranges.
0: No, I'd prefer a cutie.
1: Yeah.
0: Mandarin.
1: But it was the last one.
0: That thing was huge.
1: And it was humongous. It was
0: massive.
1: I also just don't like the oranges. I feel like don't peel apart as easy as little mandarin oranges.
0: Yes.
1: And so I'm not a big fan of big oranges, but I'll eat them if they're there because I still love oranges.
0: I just can't sometimes get behind the texture. With fruits, it's all a texture game with me.
1: That's how I am with shrimp, specifically.
0: I've never had a weird texture shrimp. Or, I guess my texture thing with fruits is that it varies so much.
1: Yeah.
0: Is your issue with shrimp texture just the texture?
1: Just the texture of shrimp.
0: I love shrimp.
1: I can't do it.
0: My sister bought a shrimp cocktail for us to eat by the pool
1: tomorrow. I know you were talking about it the other day, and I was like, oh, that sounds like my worst nightmare.
0: Oh, I'm so excited. I'm very, very excited.
1: I don't know. I used to like shrimp, but then, like, one day I ate shrimp, and, like, the texture, like, I just wasn't rocking with it. I wasn't rocking with it, and now I can't eat shrimp.
0: I have that occasionally when I'm eating chicken or beef, where I then in my brain I go, I'm eating meat, and it just ooks me out.
1: Yeah,
0: and it feels real gross.
1: Or I'm like really worried that like the chicken's raw.
0: Yeah,
1: I'm that's like what a really if it's big like fear of mine.
0: Raw.
1: Yeah, right.
0: There's like one little piece of it that's raw, and it's gonna kill me.
1: Right, my biggest fear is raw meat.
0: Like, I can't handle chicken.
1: I can't. I as much as I love getting a chicken sandwich, I am also terrified because I've seen so many people like take photos where like they're like, oh my god, I bit into this.
0: That's why at McDonald's, if I'm gonna get a chicken sandwich, I'm not gonna get the, what is it, the McCrispy where it's like real chicken. I'm gonna get the McChicken where it's essentially like a giant chicken nugget.
1: Yes. I get the spicy McChicken.
0: I get the usual, they're just the regular.
1: Yeah, you gotta try the spicy McChicken. It is so good. So good.
0: A little bit less lettuce, more pickles. That's how I like mine. Because
1: I put like one pickle on there.
0: And I'm like, come on, guys. That's the main flavor.
1: I went to Chick-fil-A once and I got like a one of those like clubs or whatever, like the deluxe meals. And they literally put one pickle on my sandwich. And I was like, you gotta be kidding me right now.
0: You gotta be kidding me. Well, that was our weather orange and chicken.
1: Weather orange chicken.
0: Weather orange chicken. But next time we pop in, Emily is going to be running a game of headlines or head lies. We will describe that once we get to it. But in the meantime, you're going to listen to Actor by Conan Gray here on Wildcat 91.9, where you belong.

0: 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That's okay. Hang out in the middle with us at Wildcat 91.9. You belong.
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0: 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I am your host, Anna, here on Wildcat 919, where you belong. That was Nights Like This by The Kid Laroi. I always love pulling that one out when I need just like a quick song to come back in after, because it's only like a minute 25.
1: There's some Pink Panther songs that are like pretty short too.
0: There are.
1: I need to add more short songs into the system.
0: Yeah, but I really enjoy Nights Like This.
1: Yes, I've heard it quite a bit.
0: Yeah.
1: Because I'm a program director, so.
0: Yeah, you listen to the channel quite a bit.
1: I listen to the radio more than anybody else.
0: Yep. But, like I said earlier, Emily is going to be running a game of headlines or head lies with me. Would you like to explain to the
1: people
0: how it works?
1: Okay, so we're bringing this back when I did the evening drive two semesters ago.
0: Yeah.
1: So it's a game basically where there's two fake headlines in one real headline, and you have to guess which headline is real.
0: Yeah.
1: So I have three headlines here, and I'm going to read them out to you.
0: Did you make the fake headlines, or did you pull them from somewhere?
1: I pulled them, but I tweaked them.
0: Sick.
1: I pulled them, but I tweaked them because I didn't think they sounded good.
0: Mm-hmm.
1: Like, some people just can't write a headline.
0: Like, headline. All right, though.
1: So,
0: let's do this.
1: Yes. Okay, let me get on with it. Okay. So, the first one is, Buffalo named Donald Trump for his golden locks is a sensation at a Bangladesh zoo. Okay. And then Trump claims he never promised a livable country after being pressed on economy and climate.
0: Mm.
1: And couple criticized over controversial rule preventing surrogate from using their home furniture.
0: Say that last one again.
1: Couple criticized over controversial rule preventing surrogate from using their home furniture.
0: Interesting. What's fun, though, is I know there is an animal named after Donald Trump because of the hair. And I don't know. So I'm trying to find the true one. And I'm going to say it's the water buffalo with the Trump hair. That one's true. Is it water buffalo or is it something else? What did you say it was?
1: I just said buffalo.
0: Just buffalo? Yeah, I'm going to go buffalo with the Trump hair.
1: Okay.
0: Is that one real?
1: Yes, it is. And
0: okay.
1: I knew I shouldn't have done an animal one.
0: Yeah.
1: Gosh, dang it. I knew I shouldn't have done an animal one.
0: I was like, you said it, and I was like, immediately I can picture this animal. I've seen this before.
1: Oh, my gosh. That's so annoying. Oh, gosh. I knew I shouldn't have done an animal one. The other one I was going to do was going to be a space-themed one.
0: Mm-hmm.
1: And I should have done the space one.
0: Space would have been a better one.
1: Space would have gotten you.
0: But
1: anyways.
0: A little bit of my thought process, the surrogate one, I'm like, I don't feel like that's an issue. Like, what was the original, because you pulled these from the
1: I pulled
0: Onion.
1: Them from the Onion, but the, so the original headline, okay, let me.
0: You're good. Because I'm like, they just prevent her from sitting
1: so
0: on
1: So the
0: furniture?
1: Original headline was.
0: Yeah.
1: Surrogate not allowed on furniture.
0: Okay. I can see where you got, yes. But I was sitting there and I was like, in what way does that have, like, a thing? Like, I feel like surrogates don't go to the people's houses. They're all kind of, like, separate.
1: Right.
0: They meet up for appointments. And so I was trying to use, like, an actual thought process. But then I was like, why am I thinking so hard? I already know.
1: Yeah, you said I already know which one to do. Gosh, dang it. I also didn't mean to have two Trump ones. That's just kind of how it works.
0: Yeah.
1: I thought the second one would be a little bit believable. I'm not going to lie.
0: At this point, any headline about them, I'm like, I don't know what's true.
1: I don't know what's true.
0: What's
1: fake.
0: Yeah. At this point, I'm like, I don't know.
1: Well,
0: man.
1: Should I at least give a summary about the true story?
0: Yes, please.
1: Okay, so. A very unusual zoo attraction is drawing big crowds in Bangladesh, and it's all because of a lookalike.
0: Mm-hmm.
1: A rare albino buffalo with a blonde tuft of hair has gone viral, with many people saying it resembles former U.S. President Donald Trump. Okay, so this is where it gets crazy.
0: Mm-hmm.
1: The animal was originally going to be sacrificed for a religious festival.
0: Oh, my God.
1: But after the internet blew up with videos of it, the government stepped in and moved it to the National Zoo for security reasons.
0: Mm-hmm.
1: Now visitors are lining up just to catch a glimpse, filming and taking photos as zookeepers keep the buffalo cool and well-groomed. The buzz hasn't been without controversy.
0: Mm-hmm.
1: Some locals say naming the animal after a world leader is disrespectful, and the zoo even removed a sign with the name, and the curator was reportedly fired with no official reason given.
0: Ugh, that's awful. But it's, he does look like him, though.
1: Well, yes, he does. Like, if
0: like
1: you
0: when
1: look,
0: you go, I'll post a photo on our story. But he, it, that is a Trump haircut.
1: Like, that is, that, it's that, like it looks size, edited on.
0: It does. Like they just ripped it off.
1: It looks
0: and
1: like
0: put
1: they
0: it
1: literally,
0: under.
1: Right. And so I can see, I can't believe they fired the guy that, like, put the sign up, though.
0: It honestly doesn't surprise me that they fired him. The, like, just the politics within zoos and stuff are really rough.
1: Yeah, I don't know much about zoos.
0: Internationally, I don't know too much, but it's very hard to, like, name an animal after, like, an actual person. Unless that person has, like, donated money or stuff that. That's a okay spot. But usually that is, we're going to give you the chance to name the animal. And usually they choose something else.
1: Yeah.
0: So, but I love that thing. I love it. It's got such goofy hair. I think it's so cute.
1: I know. I think it's so funny. Man, I knew I should. Okay, well, now I know for next time not to ever do an animal one.
0: Honestly,
1: I literally thought about it, too, when I was doing it. I was like, man, I don't know if I should do one about an animal because she likes animals.
0: Honestly, we might have talked about the animal on Good News at some point. If I'm...
1: Could be a callback. Okay. Next time, I will come back better than ever.
0: Yes. We will definitely run this game back because I always love to do it because we did it the one time you stepped in during the semester and helped me on a Thursday, which was really nice. We did do the headlines.
1: We were just having a key in that recording studio.
0: That was so fun. Our first time doing something together like this, and now we get a whole summer of it. So it's very fun.
1: Yes.
0: Well, thanks for joining us for Headlines or Headlies. Next time we pop in, we'll be sharing the songs that we have in our rotation for today. But in the meantime, you're going to listen to Library by Chloe Jacobson here on the Evening Drive on Wildcat 91.9, where you belong.

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1: From dusk to dawn, don't be afraid to sing along. 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
1: 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You belong.

0: Welcome back to the Evening Drive. I'm your host, Anna, here on Wildcat 91.9, where you belong. That was Don't Wanna Fight by Alabama Shakes. And I've got Emily with me.
1: Hi. I love the Alabama Shakes.
0: I do. That's a good song.
1: They don't wanna fight no more.
0: They don't. The, like, first, not even second of the song started, and she immediately started singing.
1: Well, that's what happens when you run choose every single song that goes right on air.
0: But like I mentioned earlier, we are talking about our in-rotation songs, the songs that we have in our rotation for today. We are going to talk about them, and then you will get to listen to them after the top of the hour. Emily, what'd you choose?
1: Let me get excited! Sorry, I had to leave. So, Olivia Rodrigo is releasing her album tonight. Woo! You Seem Pretty Sad for a Girl So In Love. Mm-hmm. And so, I'm choosing a song that she performed on Saturday Night Live that is technically unreleased, but mm-hmm. it's going to be releasing tonight. She actually did a local release, so the album's released in a lot of countries, just not for us yet, which is so annoying because I'm trying to avoid spoilers.
0: Yeah.
1: But she performed this on SNL. It's called Begged, and it's mm-hmm. such a sad song, but it is so good. I love Olivia Rodrigo. She's just my favorite. So I'm so excited.
0: Okay, good. It's a sad song because I also chose a sad song.
1: Oh yeah, it's a really sad song.
0: I chose Safety Pin by 5 Seconds of Summer. So we're just gonna have a sad little start to the next hour. Little emo, but I think it'll be a whole lot of fun. But you guys are gonna get to listen to that after the top of the hour. But in the meantime, you're gonna listen to Harvey by Hers here on Wildcat 91.9, where you belong.

I'm Abrina Mayer, the co-host of AM on the FM from 2 to 3 every Friday here on Wildcat 919 KSDB Manhattan, where you belong.

0: Welcome back to the Evening Drive. I'm your host, Anna, here on Wildcat 91.9, where you belong. That was Cat Call by Big Fat Cow.
1: Love Big Fat Cow. They're a local band. They're a band out of Wichita, so they're an area band.
0: Yes, area band, but we still call them local. But let's see. Did you have something to say?
1: About Big Fat Cow, they're actually going to be here for a studio session the first week of classes.
0: Sick! Awesome! I was going to ask you off air what that was looking like this semester.
1: Yeah, so I'm really excited. I love Big Fat Cow. They are freaking awesome.
0: I wonder if we can talk them into a Evening Drive interview beforehand.
1: They might. I don't know. I need to talk with our music director and see what the whole situation is, but yes. I know that they're coming.
0: Yeah, it'll be very fun. Let's see. I wanted to start this hour off by looking at the weather for tomorrow and for this weekend. So, looking at Friday, it'll be partly cloudy with a low of 68 and a high of 97. So, get outside, get some tanning in. I know I will be, so I'm very excited about that.
1: I can't tan, so.
0: If I don't, like, consistently apply sunscreen, I will burn, but it does turn into a tan. But our lovely Emily here is in fact ginger, and so the sun hates her.
1: Yeah, the only time I can get a color is if I fake tan.
0: Mm-hmm.
1: And I'm really bad at it. I'm so bad at fake tanning.
0: She's a little patchy, but like, we'll get there. Didn't you say that your stuff that you used was like kind of old?
1: Well, so I got some new fake tanning stuff, and it like, it's one of those ones where it's like a lotion, and so you just put it on like a lotion, and it's like a glow lotion.
0: Yes.
1: But even then, it can be patchy. So, like,
0: I'll have to ask my sister what she uses, because I think she's pretty consistent with what
1: my
0: she
1: elbows
0: uses.
1: Are pretty patchy.
0: Yeah, she's got little bright spot elbows. But
1: it's okay.
0: I will say, I did get sunburnt, and clearly, I had my like boobs pressed together, so I have like a triangle.
1: That's crazy.
0: It's awful to look at. I get so,
1: so
0: mad.
1: So even, honestly, even tanning can be patchy.
0: Even tanning can be patchy. It was bad. So we're kind of just out of luck no matter where we go. See us out in public, we're a patchy mess. But our patches, they fit together. So there is a 18% chance of rain on Friday, but looking at it more, it really didn't seem like too much of an issue. But Saturday is where a bit of our rain will be coming in. It'll be partly cloudy early in the morning with scattered showers and thunderstorms in the afternoon. There is a potential for severe thunderstorms on Saturday, so keep an eye out for that. And there's going to be a high of 83 with a low of 58. So our lows are getting better. The highs are evening out. But on Sunday, I think it's going to be really nice weather. I'm very excited. Sunday's going to be partly cloudy with a high of 77 and a low of 56.
1: Ooh, that sounds like my type of weather.
0: I thrive in the 70s. My ideal temperature, 63 degrees, wearing a sweatshirt and shorts. But I'll take a 70.
1: Is it going to be humid, though?
0: From what I saw, not like atrocious,
1: a bunch.
0: I don't think. But let me look at that real
1: fast. Because a humid 70 is different than like a regular 70.
0: Yes. We said this was Sunday.
1: A winter 70 is different than a summer 70.
0: Unfortunately, that's at night. During the day, it's a 53%, so
1: okay,
0: moderate.
1: Not bad.
0: At night, it will kick up to 72% humidity.
1: Yikes!
0: Yuck! Tomato. But yeah, it definitely looks like that as kind of the days each progress this weekend, it kind of kicks up the humidity as the day goes on, as per usual. But
1: I'm sick of the humidity.
0: I'm sick of it. I feel nasty when I go outside. I dread going and sitting in my car. Oof.
1: Sometimes, okay, I don't know if I'm like the only person though. Sometimes when it's like really, really, really hot
0: it's
1: outside,
0: satisfying.
1: Sitting in your car and just like the heat is like really satisfying. Like I just.
0: It would be satisfying if we could park, like, right in the beach parking lot, like, right up there. So I'm still cold from the studio to then go sit in my car. That would be great.
1: I think we can park there now.
0: Can we during the summer? I'm too nervous.
1: All summer, I parked here. And, in fact, I accidentally got in trouble because I forgot the campus reopened.
0: Oh, okay.
1: Because technically campus is closed.
0: Ooh. She got a notification.
1: Okay.
0: Well, listen, earlier my watch went off.
1: Like, well, it was about like Olivia Rodrigo merch.
0: Ooh.
1: My merch is on the way.
0: I'm so excited for you.
1: But yeah, I think we can park there now. So I don't know.
0: Might start hooking that up.
1: I almost did today, but you didn't park there, so I didn't want to leave
0: know.
1: You.
0: Oh, God, no.
1: So, Monday.
0: Monday.
1: Monday, we'll run
0: Monday,
1: it back.
0: We're going to be parking in style. We're going to go sit in our hot cars afterwards.
1: Right. Yes.
0: But that was our weather update for the top of this hour and for this weekend. So, it looks like it's going to be pretty nice.
1: Yeah.
0: Should be good.
1: I'm down.
0: Yeah. And then, up next, you're going to be listening to Aphasia by Pine Grove. I hope I said that right.
1: Why are you looking at me like that? Like I know.
0: Miss Producer.
1: Program Director.
0: Program Director,
1: put
0: whatever
1: some respect
0: word is.
1: On my name.
0: I don't remember what the names are.
1: Some of the songs I have not added. So okay. There are some that I don't know.
0: So this one might be a not Emily song, but Aphasia by Pine Grove here on the Evening Drive on Wildcat 91.9, where you belong.

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0: Hello, hello, and welcome back to the Evening Drive. I am your host, Anna, here on Wildcat 91.9, where you belong. That was not Fade Away by the Rolling Stones. I was feeling the need for some Rolling Stones, and I found a quick one. I've played a lot of Goldies, as we've marked them, in
1: you
0: this.
1: You think the Stones were rolling?
0: I think they were. They were, in fact, rolling. Or at least tumbling. Good Lord. And again, I have Emily here
1: a
0: with
1: witch.
0: Me.
1: Hey.
0: What did you... A witch.
1: Oh, no, I said avalanche.
0: Avalanche. I heard
1: a witch.
0: Witchcraft. But I'm hopping in right now to share some good news, because I feel we always need some good news. The title of this one is Therapy Donkeys... Therapy donkeys prove a hit among psychiatric hospital patients, and the caregivers look to expand the program. I will say, I spent all of last semester researching horse inmate programs where they take wild horses, send them to prisons, and they have training programs where the inmates train the horses, like calm them down, all that kind of stuff, and it's really beneficial to people. Especially within the prison system, because
1: I feel like I've heard about this.
0: I've probably talked about it.
1: Probably.
0: I spent a whole semester doing research on it. And, but this is kind of similar. So in France, therapy donkey, I mean, it's not similar. It's like they're bringing therapy donkeys, but like therapy through horses and stuff. But in France, therapy donkeys are bringing calm and comfort to psychiatric hospital patients. At the Ville-Evrard hospital complex near Paris, patients visit a wooded farm sanctuary every Friday to spend time with donkeys named Nono, Patu, Oscar, Manolo, and Malraux. The sessions give patients dealing with psychiatric disorders, anxiety, loneliness, and other kinds of challenges a chance to step outside the hospital and interact with animals and experience a change of scenery. So this program was started by Irma Linda and Francois Hattie, with the first trained donkeys arriving in 2016. Since then, the sanctuary has expanded to include goats, turtles, rabbits, guinea pigs, chickens, and doves. I love doves. Patients say the experience brings relief, and staff report that participants often return feeling calmer and more relaxed and more positive. Organizers now hope to support the program with formal research so donkey therapy can become more widely available across France.
1: Shout out to France.
0: Shout out the donkeys. Shout out all those animals.
1: I see London. I see France.
0: I see donkeys. They wear pants.
1: That was good.
0: I love a donkey wearing pants.
1: I've never seen a donkey wear
0: pants.
1: Oh,
0: it makes me laugh.
1: Are you serious? Is that like really a thing?
0: I just imagine a donkey in
1: pants. Oh my gosh. Okay. You weren't like saying literal donkeys.
0: Oh no.
1: In pants.
0: I mean, someone's
1: donkey
0: put a donkey in pants.
1: Pants.
0: And look at it.
1: Oh my God, wait, pants. That's so cute.
0: Right?
1: They're like little, like they're like chaps.
0: Yeah. That's so a lot cute. Of times it'll keep like bugs off if there's like an injury there or
1: yeah.
0: something.
1: Dude, you know what I love watching? Like the horse hoof videos?
0: Yes.
1: I love watching.
0: What is it? Hoof. Oh, what is his name? There's one guy on TikTok where he always, Nate the Hoof Guy.
1: I've seen that.
0: Yeah. So like if Nate the Hoof Guy pops up on your For You page, you're supposed to go to bed.
1: Oh, well, in my case, no.
0: No.
1: I'll watch it.
0: And then I go over to his page and I just continue watching. I love
1: yes. it. That's how I am with, there's a carpet page that
0: yes.
1: I love. It's like Mountain West Carpet or something like that.
0: The guy where he goes, good God.
1: No.
0: Oh.
1: He doesn't talk at all.
0: Ooh.
1: All he does is just, like, top down, really sped up cleaning
0: oh.
1: of rugs, and that's my favorite part.
0: Oh,
1: like that's my
0: rugs.
1: Favorite rug cleaning. Yeah, it's called Mountain Rug Cleaning, and it is my favorite part. Like I'm very weird about ASMR videos, but like ASMR videos where it's like rug cleaning but it's like slow and they're trying to get like detailed shots of the rug.
0: No.
1: I don't want nothing to do that. No, I want to see a video of you sped up cleaning the crap out of a rug.
0: I really love to watch painting restorations.
1: I love those.
0: Something or whatever the guy's channel is on YouTube. Love those.
1: I've never seen those. I do follow a girl that's like a painting restoration artist though, and she's like, I like watching them put like the little like gel on and like scrape it off. Yes. So cool.
0: I also watch it only on Facebook, I think, has popped up, or at least YouTube Reels maybe. Sometimes I go down a rabbit hole.
1: That's crazy. Not YouTube Reels.
0: And it's bad.
1: YouTube Reels is messy.
0: I get like stunlocked and I'm just like, I gotta keep watching. But this girl, she does like poster restoration where she gets these different posters in and she like puts them on a stronger backing and all that kind of stuff. I love it.
1: I know. Okay, so it might be a different person, but there is like a, it's like a father and son like owned business and they restore like old posters. I'll have to send you it. It is awesome. Like, they have restored some of the coolest freaking posters I've ever seen. And then they put it, like, on a canvas back.
0: Yeah.
1: Maybe we're talking about the same thing. Maybe I just think it's a father-son duo. And it's not actually.
0: No, I love watching, like, restoration-type videos. I like when they're, like, cleaning rust off of stuff. And
1: I just love restoration videos.
0: And I'm like, I just like the end result. And I'm like, it's all squeaky clean. And then they flash back to the old one. And I'm like,
1: and you're like, wow. The only thing I hate is when they like do like a restoration, but then they're like, see it in part two. And I'm like, I'm not going to part
0: two. Disgusting.
1: Get out of my face.
0: I block them immediately.
1: I'm sick.
0: You disgust me. You read, it sickens me. But that was our good news for today. The next time we pop in, we're going to be talking about some year-end songs of the year 2004.
1: Which we
0: teased yesterday.
1: Teased yesterday, yes.
0: Because of the Usher songs that are top one and two. So, look forward to that. But in the meantime, you're going to listen to Clawfoot by Royal Otis here on the Evening Drive on Wildcat 91.9, where you belong. Mm-hmm.

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0: Hello, hello, hello, and welcome back to the Evening Drive. I am your host, Anna, here on Wildcat 91.9, where you belong. That was Kill the Medicine Man by Ron Gallo.
1: Big fan of Ron Gallo. He's a very nice man.
0: Yes, yes. So like I said earlier, we are hopping on and we're going to talk about some year-end songs from the Billboard Year and Hot 100 singles of 2004.
1: Yes.
0: Yes. So, what song did you end up choosing?
1: So, I chose Naughty Girl by Beyoncé, but that's because I actually heard the song, like, wrong for the longest time.
0: Oh.
1: I thought she was saying, I'll be your lolly girl, and, like, I couldn't understand. I was like, that doesn't make any sense to me.
0: Yeah.
1: And then, finally, like, I saw the song title, and it all, like, made sense. Like, I'd only ever heard the song at drag shows, and so I'd never seen, like, the actual, like, title of the song. And then, finally, I saw the title, and I was like, oh, my gosh, I've been thinking that's the wrong song the whole time.
0: Dang. And then I chose Hey Ya by Outkast.
1: A classic.
0: Love it.
1: A classic.
0: When I was trying to make sure it was the song I was thinking of, it pulled up the music video. Love it.
1: I
0: love the music video.
1: Ugh, it's such so a good fun. Song. I haven't met a single person that doesn't like Hey Ya by Outkast.
0: God, yeah.
1: If you don't like Hey Ya by Outkast, I question you. Like,
0: something's wrong.
1: Are you a real person?
0: Right? So, like we said yesterday, Usher has the top two spots with Yeah and Burn, and he's got the 12th and 24th with Confessions Part 2 and My Boo.
1: My Boo.
0: All four singles were from his Confessions album. So, number one is Yeah, Usher featuring Lil Jon and Ludacris. And then number 100, we've got I Go Back by Kenny Chesney.
1: Shout out, Kenny Chesney.
0: Shout out
1: Kenny Chesney.
0: I know, as we went,
1: I just said Chesney.
0: Chesney. As we go down the list, there is more country.
1: I was gonna say, this looks like a very country year.
0: Yeah, there's When the Sun Goes Down, Kenny Chesney and Uncle Cracker. Love that name. It makes me laugh. Redneck Woman, Gretchen Wilson, You'll Think of Me, Keith Urban, American Soldier, Toby Keith. So it's very country here down at the bottom.
1: Oh, yeah, definitely. Cheryl Crow is up 28.
0: Oh, yes. Yes, yes, yes.
1: The first cut is the deepest.
0: First cut is the deepest.
1: Three Doors Down Here Without You.
0: Mm-hmm.
1: Is that the song I'm thinking of? Is it I'm Here Without You, Baby? Or is
0: I think
1: that
0: so.
1: A different?
0: I can't remember.
1: Let me look it up, because I don't know why.
0: I don't want to miss it. 48 is Toxic by Britney Spears. And then...
1: Why did I think, like, The Fray or, like, someone else made that song? No, I mean, it's the right song.
0: It is the right song? Okay.
1: It is the right song, but I don't know why. I guess I just didn't think that Three Doors Down made that song. I thought it was, like...
0: The Fray would
1: or,
0: make sense.
1: Gosh, what's that other dad rock band that I'm trying to think of right now?
0: I love dad rock.
1: Big fan of dad rock.
0: I love divorced dad rock.
1: Yes.
0: Throw some Nickelback.
1: I actually have a playlist. Okay, I'm thinking of Nickelback. Thank you. I was like, why did I think The Fray or like Nickelback sang that, not Three Doors Down?
0: I love Nickelback. What did Nickelback ever do to you?
1: Shout out Nickelback.
0: Shout out.
1: Grew up on that guy. Shout out to my dad for playing Nickelback.
0: I know. I was like, my dad has divorced dad rock vibes for his music, but... He's in a loving relationship. He's fine.
1: Right, exactly.
0: But
1: I don't know. Maybe it shouldn't be divorced dad rock
0: anymore. I think
1: it's
0: just dad
1: maybe
0: rock
1: it's
0: now.
1: It's just dad rock.
0: I think it's just evolved to dad rock. So Beyonce had three songs in the year in Hot 100. She had Naughty Girl at 18, Me, Myself, and I at 26, Baby Boy at 69, and Destiny's Child also charted at number 58 with Lose My Breath.
1: Also, She Will Be Loved by Maroon 5.
0: Oh my gosh.
1: That is such a good song.
0: Alicia Keys had four songs on there. If I Ain't Got You, which was the number three song. My Boo, her duet with Usher. You Don't Know My Name and Diary, all in the top 40. So she kind of killed it this year.
1: And Avril is at the bottom. Gotta love Avril.
0: Gotta love Avril. Let's see. Any other... couple Outkast songs. They had a couple on there. Kanye had a couple songs on here.
1: Drop It Like It's Hot. How did I miss that?
0: Where is that? What number?
1: 71.
0: Oh my.
1: Snoop Dogg and Pharrell. Is it Pharrell?
0: Pharrell? Yeah, I think Pharrell.
1: I think it's Pharrell.
0: Pharrell.
1: I'm just out here saying stuff wrong. Anyways, Snoop Doggy Dog.
0: Snoop
1: Drop
0: Doggy.
1: It Like It's Hot. Snoop.
0: Oh, yeah, because Pharrell Williams, yeah. I like that they just have him listed as Pharrell.
1: Yeah, even though it's Pharrell Williams.
0: Yeah.
1: Yeah, it's Pharrell.
0: It's just Pharrell.
1: Went with the phonetic.
0: Got some Linkin Park on here. I saw that, too. Habit.
1: We have a metal show, Catcore, that plays Linkin Park quite a bit.
0: I do like that show. That's fun to listen to.
1: Yeah, shout out to Catcore. Shout out to Brody. Shout out to Brody on Catcore.
0: I do, every once in a while, I'll get, like, Instagram will throw it back to me again, his video that, like, he took on the ceiling, like, he put his phone up on the ceiling, and he was, like, twirling around right here behind the board. It was really fun to watch.
1: I've put my phone up on the ceiling to take an overhead view of stuff. I did that, actually, for last Vinylthon.
0: Yeah.
1: I did that. Also, I just saw this, It's My Life by No Doubt. I love No Doubt.
0: Yeah. Love that.
1: It's my life.
0: Oh, Numb by Linkin Park. There we go. That was the other Linkin Park I was looking for.
1: But 2004 was honestly a really good year.
0: Really good year.
1: My Immortal by Evanescence. Do not. Oh my gosh. I remember when I was in the car. Mind you, this is 2004.
0: Mm-hmm.
1: In the car, hearing this song. I'm acting like my life is just
0: so rough.
1: Life is so rough as a 4-year-old.
0: There was another one on here that caught my eye, but I can't find it.
1: Tipsy
0: now.
1: By Jaquan.
0: Oh, there it is. The Reason by Hoobastank. I love Hoobastank.
1: Ooh, yes.
0: It's just fun to say Hoobastank.
1: It is. What you know about Hoobastank?
0: What you know about Hoobastank?
1: Oh my god, Tipsy by Jaquan is crazy.
0: Crazy. This was a fun year.
1: I liked this year.
0: Yeah. Good year, good year.
1: That's nice. A tire brand. Sorry.
0: Well, thank you guys so much for listening today. I had a whole bunch of fun. As per usual, please go and follow our Instagram page. It is the Evening Drive MHK. Evening, how you spell it? Evening Drive, how you spell drive, and MHK, because that is where we are. But yeah, thank you guys so much for listening today. Hope you had a lot of fun. I'll post the photo of that buffalo onto our story so you guys can all get to see it.
1: I'm going to call him
0: a truffalo.
1: Truffalo.
0: Trumpfalo. But he was very cute. I love it. But, yeah, thank you guys so much for listening. I had a whole lot of fun. Up next, you're going to listen to Georgia Peach by Woodridge here on the Evening Drive on Wildcat 91.9, where you belong.

0: 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You belong. Baby, I'm playing on you
1: tonight. Hunt you down. Life is too short for bad music, so we've got you covered. 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